back on tour to Jakarta for one night only. On July 18, catch me at the Music Hall for the Hotels and Heartbreaks tour at 8 p.m. Experience an emotional night with all your favorite songs like Shortcut to Heaven, Someone Like You, Life With You, and songs from the new album. Get your tickets now before it's too late at

0: Hello, Indonesia. This is Lullaboy, and I'm finally coming back on tour to Jakarta for one night only. On July 18, catch me at the Music Hall for the Hotels and Heartbreaks tour at 8 p.m. Experience an emotional night with all your favorite songs like Shortcut to Heaven, Someone Like You, Life With You, and songs from the new album. Get your tickets now before it's too late at lullaboy.com, and I can't wait to see you.
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I need to call up my pops. I'm killing the pain. I'm feeling the change. I'm a villain. The ones that want to on my name. You better think twice about the moves that you make. 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Ayy, DMs open. 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Ayy, DMs open. I got options.

She was Hermione, I'm at Hermione, switch environment, I'm feeling uninspired. Was better for sipping gin and finding my soul and clarity. I'm burying my sins, a blessing is all my evidence, ayy. I'm a businessman without a business plan. Racks, I'm playing the fitness, abracadabra, new Illuminati ain't the mantra. I ain't you unless it's tantric, gotta walk out slowly, I'm usually dramatic. I'm a rod dog life, I ain't doing no habits. I'ma start from the start, they be calling me.

0: Hello Indonesia, this is Lullaboy, and I'm finally coming back on tour to Jakarta for one night only. On July 18, catch me at the Music Hall for the Hotels and Heartbreaks tour at 8 p.m. Experience an emotional night with all your favorite songs like Shortcut to Heaven, Someone Like You, Life With You, and songs from the new album. 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

If you want space, I hope you take your helmet off soon as you get up to Venus and choke. Even while sleeping, be thinking so woke. White Cartiers, all I'm seeing is dope. My city Leia and I'm Obi-Wan, got a mission to pass, I just might be the hope. Tobey Maguire got bit by a spider, but see, me, it was a goat. If you want space, I hope you take your helmet off soon as you get up to Venus and choke. Even while sleeping, be thinking so woke. White Cartiers, all I'm seeing is dope. My city Leia and I'm Obi-Wan, got a mission to pass, I just might be the hope. No, it's me, oh, I'm allergic to Rojo, and legally blind, all I'm seeing is go. D to the A, there and back, if we ride with the Drake, can't smoke from the T to the O. Up in the B, you can keep what you up. 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All this drip, think I'm below sea level. With that weak best, ride around with the Iron Giant, make him eat metal. Watch Unk break a rock down to three pebbles. Bam, bam, down three, hit the grand slam. 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Pants cramp, pull it out and count it to my hands cramp. Road DSM on the beach, not a sandstand.

0: they be on. 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Even while sleeping, be thinking so woke. White Cartier's all I'm seeing is dope. My city Leia and I'm Obi-Wan, got a mission to pass, I just might be the hope.
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It was just two lovers sitting in the car, listening to Blonde, falling for each other. Thinking orange skies, feeling super childish. No Donald Glover. 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
1: Why can you stay calm for once instead of flying off the handle? I hope you're happy. I hope you're happy now. I hope you're happy how you hurt your cause forever. I hope you think you're clever.
2: I hope you're happy.